Would you cry if you saw me crying? And would you save my soul tonight? Would you tremble?

a bit on my own. I come a looking for a little recreation. Guess I'll never settle down. It's always been just one more town.

me, rock me. Come on and rock me. Come on and shock me. Right now, roll me. Come on, squeeze me.